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1: At least 157 people have died following extreme flooding in Nepal. Officials say at least 33 British tourists are among the hundreds missing after a wall of water swept down the mountains. Rescue operations are ongoing. Tributes are being paid to the Rocky Horror Picture Show star Tim Curry following his death at the age of 80. He died at his Los Angeles home, according to his longtime manager and friend. US actor Rob Schneider paid tribute to his Home Alone co-star, saying it was truly an honour to know you. Elsewhere, Hollywood actress Sandra Bullock has paid tribute to Dolly Parton following the death of the country music superstar.
2: All the people here and in the world will never be so amount to what Dolly Parton is. She's here. She's everywhere.
1: She died on Tuesday, aged 80, following a brief battle with cancer. And Tottenham beat Charlton 5-1 in the Carabao Cup. From Radio News Hub, I'm Grace McIntosh.
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1: Bands of heavy rain and thunderstorms slowly moving northwards across England and Wales. Sunnier skies following from the southeast, highs of 23 degrees Celsius.
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1: In other words, music from any artist, any decade, or any style. 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
0: I did say on Thursday, didn't I?
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1: Dozens of British nationals are missing after devastating flash floods in Nepal. Authorities say 157 bodies have now been recovered, with more than 40 people injured. A 7-year-old girl and her aunt died in a house fire less than a mile from the site of a crash on the A66 which killed 7 people. They've been named locally as Valentina Foster and Natalie McDonald. Cleveland police have arrested 2 men on suspicion of murder. Tributes are being paid to actor Tim Curry, who's died at the age of 80. He's best known for roles in the Rocky Horror Picture Show, Annie and It. And in football, new boy Savio scored on his debut in a 5-1 thrashing of Charlton in the Carabao Cup. Elsewhere, 2 Charlton players were injured in the game. Boss Nathan Jones described it as disastrous.
2: It's very difficult to create an upset, but what we have to do is concentrate on the championship, but that's really caused us an issue now.
1: That's the latest from Radio News Hub. I'm Grace McIntosh.
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1: Bands of heavy rain and thunderstorms slowly moving northwards across England and Wales. Sunnier skies following from the southeast, highs of 23 degrees Celsius.
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1: We've got a golden mashup between 9 and 10. We have got another cryptic challenge for you. And the record of the week, of course, how can we forget that? That'll be coming up around 8:15. And we're on the letter K's today for our three lively tunes.
0: Everyone's always welcome to Mandy's for Breakfast.
1: Right, okay, if you heard that noise, that was a cat desperately trying to get into the studio. She is not coming in. I repeat, not coming in.
0: The Breakfast Show with Mandy Woodman. 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We've got it all.
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1: At least 157 people have died following extreme flooding in Nepal. Officials say at least 33 British tourists are among the hundreds missing after a wall of water swept down the mountains. A 7-year-old girl who died in a house fire with her aunt has been described by family as bubbly and beautiful. They've been named locally as Valentina Foster and Natalie McDonald. Cleveland police said two men have been arrested. Actress Sandra Bullock has paid tribute to Dolly Parton following the death of the country music superstar at the age of 80.
2: All the people here and in the world will never be so amount to what Dolly Parton is. She's here. She's everywhere.
1: Parton died on Tuesday following a brief battle with cancer. And Tottenham new boy Savio scored on his debut in a 5-1 thrashing of Charlton in the Carabao Cup. That's the latest from Radio News Hub. I'm Grace McIntosh.
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1: Bands of heavy rain and thunderstorms slowly moving northwards across England and Wales. Sunnier skies following from the southeast, highs of 23 degrees Celsius.
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1: Dozens of British nationals are missing after devastating flash floods in Nepal. Authorities say 157 bodies have now been recovered, with more than 40 people injured. A seven-year-old girl and her aunt died in a house fire less than a mile from the site of a crash on the A66 which killed seven people. They've been named locally as Valentina Foster and Natalie McDonald. Cleveland police have arrested two men on suspicion of murder. Tributes are being paid to actor Tim Curry, who's died at the age of 80, who's best known for roles in the Rocky Horror Picture Show, Annie and It. And in football, new boy Savio scored on his debut in a 5-1 thrashing of Charlton in the Carabao Cup. Elsewhere, two Charlton players were injured in the game. Boss Nathan Jones described it as disastrous.
2: It's very difficult to create an upset, but what we have to do is concentrate on the championship, but that's really caused us an issue now.
1: That's the latest from Radio News Hub. I'm Grace McIntosh.
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1: Bands of heavy rain and thunderstorms slowly moving northwards across England and Wales. Sunnier skies following from the southeast, highs of 23 degrees Celsius.
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1: At least 157 people have died following extreme flooding in Nepal. Officials say at least 33 British tourists are among the hundreds missing after a wall of water swept down the mountains. A 7-year-old girl who died in a house fire with her aunt has been described by family as bubbly and beautiful. They've been named locally as Valentina Foster and Natalie McDonald. Cleveland police said two men have been arrested. Actress Sandra Bullock has paid tribute to Dolly Parton following the death of the country music superstar at the age of 80.
2: All the people here and in the world will never be so amount to what Dolly Parton is. She's here. She's everywhere.
1: Parton died on Tuesday following a brief battle with cancer. And Tottenham new boy Savio scored on his debut in a 5-1 thrashing of Charlton.
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1: Bands of heavy rain and thunderstorms slowly moving northwards across England and Wales. Sunnier skies following from the southeast, highs of 23 degrees Celsius.
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0: Every Friday evening at 10 p.m., Ultimate Radio transports you to a calm and relaxing world of easy listening, beautiful music. Yeah, right. Hi, this is Jim Pemberton, and I'd like to invite you to enjoy some decidedly uneasy listening music every Friday night at 10 o'clock UK time, right after Mark Fielding does the chart show. It's the Friday Night Free Ride, and it's 3 hours of the kind of music that I would play for you if you were attending a party at my house. Well, at least until the police came and shut it down. We're going to blow off the work week and have some fun with a bunch of good old rock and roll, some fun pop stuff, some old soul and funk records from the 70s and 80s, a little bit of disco sometimes, and we might even sneak in the odd country record here and there. It's going to be a great time every week, and your requests will certainly be welcome. Let me know what you want to hear via email at jim@ultimateradio.co.uk. 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
1: At least 162 people have died following extreme flooding in Nepal. Officials say at least 33 British tourists are among the hundreds missing after a wall of water swept down the mountains. A 7-year-old girl and her aunt have died in a house fire less than a mile from the site of a crash on the A66 which killed 7 people. Cleveland police say 2 men aged 23 and 31 have been arrested on suspicion of murder. Actress Sandra Bullock says all the people in the world will never amount to what Dolly Parton is following her death aged 80. She recounted a memory of the singer.
2: I hated flying for the longest time, and I used to just take a tour bus everywhere, and I would sleep in the tour bus. When she came to Vegas and she pulled her tour bus up next to mine, I think it was pink, of course, and I said, okay, so Miss Parton, we've got a hotel in the room for you that's massive. She goes, no, I'll stay in the bus.
1: And the Duke and Duchess of Sussex have reportedly returned to the UK with their children. Harry, Meghan, Prince Archie and Princess Lilibet are said to have flown from California shortly before midday yesterday. From Radio News Hub, I'm Frankie Hersine.
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1: Some heavy and thundery showers spreading north, but remaining dry to start for many. Further rain in the south and southwest later on, but remaining humid with a high of 23 degrees Celsius.
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0: Dozens of British nationals are among those missing after devastating flash floods in Nepal. Authorities say 165 bodies have been recovered so far. Police say they're not ruling out the link between a fire near Middlesbrough that killed two people and the major crash on the A66, Grace McIntosh reports.
1: Seven-year-old Valentina Foster and her aunt Natalie McDonald are reported to have died in a house fire in Grangetown yesterday morning. Two men aged 23 and 31 have both been arrested on suspicion of murder. The fire happened around a mile away from where two police officers and five young men died in a head-on collision.

0: On the A66, inquests into their deaths opened today.
1: 40 people who went missing as children from asylum seeker hotels are still yet to be found. While most are now over 18, a committee is calling on the government to set out what they'll do to find them. And tributes are being paid to Tim Curry following his death at the age of 80. US actor Rob Schneider says it was truly an honour to know him. From Radio News Hub, I'm Frankie Hersine.
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1: Some heavy and thundery showers spreading north, but remaining dry to start for many. Further rain in the south and southwest later on, but remaining humid with a high of 23 degrees Celsius.
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2: Matron.

Good morning, good morning, good morning. I can't stand the rain. Oh, heard it lashing down on the window this morning. And I thought, oh my goodness me. Oh, I went out in it and it wasn't raining by the time I left the house. Happy days. So whoever it is that controls the rain is thinking she hates the rain. We won't let it rain on her when she goes to the studio. Thank you very much for that. Even though I did bring me raincoat, because I do have to go out after the show today, just to pop into town. So this is why I'm broadcasting. Otherwise, to be honest, I'd have been tempted to broadcast from home, you know, from Studio 2, if I'd have heard it lashing down like that. But I do have to go out, so this is why. This is why I've braved it this morning. Yesterday, however, right, yesterday, threats of heavy rain, thunderstorms, you name it, it didn't happen, right? So I go out thinking to myself, left the house, yes, I told you, didn't I, that I was in long sleeves. So I left the house, I had my long sleeves on, but admittedly, it was only kind of a thin top and thin trousers, and I had me waterproof with me. Get to the station, I'm hot already. There is no rain, no sign of any rain. I get to my destination, again, no sign of any rain. I walk home from the station, nothing. So if it has been raining, if it had been raining at all during the day, I completely missed it. So I was lugging, not that I have to lug it too much because it's only a light raincoat, but that was a bit of a nuisance because I could have put my t-shirt on, I could have come out without a raincoat and stayed dry. Anyway, all good stuff. Good morning. Welcome to Thursday. Yes, it is that day before the weekend, not just any old weekend, not just the bank holiday weekend, but it's the day before Junior Choice. This is not going to be the only time I remind you of this today. I'm going to be reminding you across the morning about Junior Choice, what it is, how you can get involved with it, what you have to do, what I want to hear tomorrow morning, because it is summer Junior Choice. Very, very exciting. As we always do about this time of year, Bank Holiday Friday is when we do our summer Junior Choice, along with the Christmas one and along with the Easter one as well. So more about what you can request and how you can get involved a little bit later on in the show. So shall we crack straight on, and I will tell you what is happening for the rest of the show, but let's continue with this absolute sheer brilliance from ELO and Julie Don't Live Here.

Oh, isn't that just a stunning track? Isn't it just absolutely stunning? I first heard that because, of course, it's on the B-side of Twilight, ELO and Julie Don't Live Here. And I first heard it when I bought the single of Twilight and I listened to the B-side. I never always used to listen to B-sides, but when it came to ELO singles, I did all the time. And I really, really love that. And actually, I'm thinking, and I don't think I'm the only person that said this. I think that should have been a double A-side, potentially, because it was a great, great, great song. So very good morning to you. Hope you're doing all right. Good morning to Diane and Graham, who I've just heard from. Or should I say very good afternoon to Diane and Graham. A productive day was had so far, which is great. Good morning also to Kate, who is tuned in. If you would like to get in touch with me this morning, let me know. I'll let you know how you can do that. You can email me, Mandy, M-A-N-D-Y, at ultimateradio.co.uk. You can contact me via WhatsApp, the Ultimate Radio WhatsApp community. The chat group is open. You can contact me privately on WhatsApp. Or, of course, you can text me, drop me a message on Facebook. All those ways are available to get in touch. If you would rather not do that and you would rather just lie back and listen, you are more than welcome to do that as well. This malaria outbreak, have you heard about this? There was a malaria outbreak, and was it some airport? I'm sure they said it was in this. I was kind of half paying attention. I was getting my shoes on and I was kind of half paying attention to the story, and it's apparently mosquitoes in transit. I hate the things. Seriously, we don't have, as a rule, dangerous mosquitoes here, do we? But they can give you a nasty old bite. So, and they're very creepy. I find them probably the creepiest insect. I mean, I'm not a massive fan of wasps, and you know, but these mosquitoes, they kind of creep up on you all of a sudden. And you know, the other night, so I'm in bed the other night, and you can hear this little piercing sound. That's how they are, isn't it? And you think, where are you? Where are you, little blighter? Where are you? And you think, I know what's going to happen. Any minute now, I'm going to get bitten. And you can't necessarily feel them biting you. It's just later on that night or the next morning, you think, oh, the little so-and-so. That was that little mozzie that I heard last night. And it was just biding its time to take a chunk out of my arm. I could swear, but I can't because it's the breakfast show and I'm not going to do that. But they are pesky things. That's what they are. Horrible, horrible, horrible, horrible things. What is the point in a mosquito? I'm sorry, animal lovers, but why? What is the point in them? I don't like them at all. I think we've established that now. So just one word today. We've got just one word coming up. I'm going to give you the word today, and the word today is colour. Now, there's no reason for this. I was just thinking about it last night, thinking, what can I have as my one word tomorrow? So I'm going with colour, colours, colourful. And do you know what? I was thinking as well, I will accept rainbow. Because, you know, rainbows are colourful, aren't they? Rainbow. So colours, colour, colourful, rainbow. I'll accept any of those. If you have any song suggestions, I can think of a few, actually. So, you know, if you have any suggestions, though, get in touch and we will do them in just one word. Also coming up today, we have got the record of the week, which continues, the brilliant track from Wolf Alice. We've also got three lively tunes after 8 o'clock, and we have got a cryptic challenge for you. Oh, yes. The impossibly difficult quiz continues around 8:30. And then after 9 o'clock, it is the golden mashup. More about that a little bit later on, but let's continue with a bit of Human League and Mirror Man.

The Killers and Smile Like You Mean It. And before that, we heard The Human League and Mirror Man. Good morning to Mark and Kez, who are tuned in. And put some colour suggestions in as well, which is great. Good morning also to Paul Roberts, who's also tuned in. As I say, good morning to Diane and Graham. Good morning to Kate as well. So, yes, today's Just One Word is colour, colours, colourful. And I will accept rainbow because, you know, the colours of the rainbow, lots of colours. So if you have any suggestions for those, there are quite a lot, actually, quite a lot, you know, just quite a wide range that you could go with. I will be doing that very, very soon. Also coming up, as I say, we have got our cryptic challenge and the golden mashup today. I had to think for a minute. Yesterday, I'm thinking, where are we? Are we on the mashup or are we on the 70s and 80s alternate hour? But it just shows you, doesn't it, how quick the weeks go by. It's just ridiculous, isn't it? It's just absolutely flying by. Not long ago, we were on the end of July, and now we've kind of whizzed through August, like it was like we're on roller skates. You know, we're on the 27th of August today, for goodness sake. Tomorrow is bank holiday weekend. So hope whatever you're doing this bank holiday weekend, you are looking forward to it. And it's going to be, maybe you're going away for the weekend, maybe you're just chilling at home, maybe you've got friends over, maybe you've, whatever you're doing this bank holiday weekend, we can sort of maybe talk about that tomorrow in Junior Choice. But tomorrow is all about Junior Choice. I'm very excited, as I always am when we get round to doing Junior Choice. More on that in a bit. As I say, coming up after this, we will be doing our Just One Word, which is colours, colourful, colour. Rainbows, all that sort of thing. Now, here is a new track from Mae Stevens. Now, you know Chapel Roan had that hit with Hot To Go? Well, this is Mae Stevens and Hot To Go.

Oh dear, not a lot of love for that. Mae Stevenson, Hot to Go. That's a new track from her. So, yeah, maybe we won't give that another go. I don't think that's going to wear on anytime soon. Right, let's start off then with this. Now, for some reason, I've only got... Oh, where is it? I've only got this long version. I can't find a shorter version to this. But anyway, here it is. We are talking colours. We're talking colour, rainbows, colourful. Oh, no, no, no, no, no, no, no, no, no, no, no, no, no. Right, let's try again, shall we? Here we go. It's the Icicle Works, and Love is a Wonderful Colour.

That is beautiful, absolutely beautiful. Thea Gilmore, and She Speaks in Colours. I attempted to play Cindy. I had a dreadful mix of Cyndi Lauper, True Colours. I can't see how it could have been that. It was awful. I'm hoping that this is another. This is the right version. Before that, though, we heard Dolly Parton and Coat of Many Colours. And then before that, we heard Love is a Wonderful Colour from the Icicle Works, which I remember being absolutely obsessed with at the time. I love that band. So let's try. Should we try again then with this Cyndi Lauper track? I never thought it'd be so difficult to find this. I mean, here we go. That's better, isn't it?

are chasing rainbows. You see, I said I'd accept rainbows. And before that, we had Cyndi Lauper and True Colours. And good morning to Anna. And Anna said the Thea Gilmore track, she sounds very similar to Judy Zook. Yes, I actually hear that. I do hear that. Good morning also to Ian, who's tuned in. So good morning to you. Hope you're doing all right. Kez, I'm looking for your track now. I'm just in the process of looking for that now because I don't think I have it, but I will have a look. And let's do this one. This is another one requested by Mark. I'm not familiar with this one either, so I've dug this out. This is Cutting Crew and Any Colour.

Okay, right. We have come to a bit of a standstill because I was trying to look for the track that Kerry wanted and then couldn't find it. So abandoned that search, went to do another search, then thought of something else, then went to search for that. Oh dear, right. I'll tell you what we'll do. We'll play another track and then we'll come back to the colours again. Let's do the record of the week. Oh, by the way, Mark said, love that Cutting Crew track, which is, it's great, isn't it? Let's do this one. This is the record of the week from last week, actually. And then we will go back to the colours. This is James Blunt and Tastes Like Summer.

0: James Blunt. That's dangerous. And Tastes Like Summer, last week's record of the week. Right, I found the colour track that I was looking for.
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0: Do we care that it's a live version? No, we don't, because it's Coldplay. Life in Technicolor. Oh, let's hope this is all right.
2: Or Jason Morgan's legs. The band are waiting in the wings. Will you please welcome

0: I have no idea what was going on there. Absolutely no idea. No singing, no nothing. I think we should just abandon the whole colour thing. My YouTube looks like it's gone down. That's not good news. That is not good news at all. We'll see what we can do with that. Right. Okay. It is time to go over to news and weather now because it is 1 minute past eight. So we'll do news and weather. We'll be back on the other side of that with three lively tunes. No particular theme to them today. Just three tunes that are thrown together to kind of wake us all up because I think I need it. I think I need a cup of tea. That's what I need. After doing all that searching. So let's go over to news and weather.
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2: Dozens of British nationals are missing after devastating flash floods in Nepal. Nepalese authorities say 165 bodies have now been recovered. A 7-year-old and her aunt have died in a house fire less than a mile from the site of a crash on the A66, which killed 7 people. Grace McIntosh has more.
3: It's reported Valentina Foster and her 34-year-old aunt, Natalie McDonald, died in the fire in Grangetown yesterday morning. Two men aged 23 and 31 have since been arrested on suspicion of murder. Now police say they're not ruling out a link to the crash on the A66 where 2 police officers and 5 young men were killed.
2: Facebook and Instagram owner Meta has agreed to put in place new protections for teenagers as part of an $18 billion settlement in the US. They've been accused of designing features that are addictive to teenagers and can harm their mental health. And the Prime Minister is being told to replicate Scotland's free bus travel scheme. Nearly 850,000 young people in Scotland are now cardholders eligible for free trips. From Radio News Hub, I'm Frankie Hess. 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
2: Some heavy and thundery showers spreading north, but remaining dry to start for many. Further rain in the south and southwest later on, but remaining humid with a high of 23 degrees Celsius.

Sorry, I was just reading a message from Denise. Morning, Denise. Oh my goodness gracious me. Denise says, now bear in mind, we are in August, right? And I can't believe we're having the C conversation already. Denise says, good to think that I've got all practically all my Christmas Christmas shopping. Just some bits and pieces to get for her granddaughters, and then she's all done. You've got to be kidding me. Seriously? It's my grandson's birthday next week, and I haven't even got his present yet. Do you know what? I have got so many September birthdays, and then have I got, and an October, big October birthday, because it's my son's 30th in October. And yes, I've got some September birthdays, I've got October birthdays, I've got a November birthday, and then I've got Christmas. And then I've got a holiday somewhere in the middle of all that. Something tells me it might be a lean old Christmas this year. Oh my goodness, Christmas presents. Every year though, this is the thing, every year I keep meaning, I think to myself, right, I'm going to start my Christmas shopping early. So I'm going to start my Christmas shopping in sort of like, I don't know, in the spring or something like that. And some people are even more organised and get their Christmas shopping done in January in the January sales for the following year. That is just, that's genius, that is. I don't think that's ever happened. I don't think I've ever thought that far forward in terms of Christmas. Well done, Denise. Don't you think, though, that some of the fun of Christmas is getting the shopping? No, maybe. No, maybe not. Because the thing is, people change their minds all the time, don't they? You say to someone, what do you want for Christmas? And they're like, oh, I'll tell you what I'd love for Christmas. Oh, blah, blah, blah, blah, blah. And then they just completely change their minds. We were talking yesterday about, this is completely going off track, but talking about how people change their minds. We were talking yesterday about chocolate bars. And I said to my 10-year-old granddaughter, they don't, you know, it's not a healthy life, really. I said to her, what's your favourite chocolate? And she's looking at this whole list of chocolates. I'm like, yeah, I like that. Yeah, I like that. Oh, I don't know. I don't know. Oh, yeah, but I like that as well. I'm thinking, yeah, that's a girl after my own heart. Just can't decide. So, yes, well done, Denise, for being organised for Christmas. Oh, right. Time for three lively tunes then this morning. We have got some Danny Wilson, Second Summer of Love. I said to somebody yesterday on the railways, we're walking through the platform, and he said to me, oh, it's not as hot today, is it? I said, you're kidding me. I said, I've got long sleeves on. I brought me waterproof because under the assumption it was going to be torrential rain and thunderstorms. I said, only to find that it's hot. And I'm walking about carrying a jacket, only a little waterproof jacket. I feel like I'm going to sneeze. No, it's all right. It's gone. And I said, you know, come on. I said, yes, it has cooled down a lot. But it felt weird wearing long sleeves, you know, and bear in mind, it was only a very thin top. I don't even know why I did it because it was a nice top. And I thought, you know, I'm going out. So, you know, anyway, so he said, oh, I think that's it now. I think that's it for the summer. I said, no. I said, apparently next month we are going to go into heat wave number 6. And he was like, no, seriously? Well, I haven't heard that. I said, well, I have. Apparently September is going to be heat wave number 6. So I'm not sure. I don't know. Who knows? Who knows with this weather? I just don't even think they know half the time. Here's Danny Wilson and Second Summer of Love. Enjoy these three. Summer.

Naked Ladies, and It's All Been Done. Before that, we kicked off with Danny Wilson and Second Summer of Love. Before that, we heard Squeeze and Slap and Tickle. And then, as I say, you just heard that one from Bare Naked Ladies, and It's All Been Done. Morning, Richard. Richard said, as soon as I hear Christmas songs in August, he said, I start hearing Christmas songs in August because that's when Alison starts practicing them with the choir. August? Really? August? You'll be absolutely sick of them by Christmas. Oh, I don't want to hear a single Christmas song until possibly, I don't know, the first, second, maybe, a few days into December. Do you know what I mean? Otherwise, it just gets to, I can't cope with it. Because I just think I want the Christmas songs to remind me of Christmas, not the middle of the summer. But I guess that when you are preparing a choir and organising a choir, you have to prepare these things, don't you? You have to prepare these things early. And carol services are getting earlier and earlier now. You know, people do carol services in November now. So I guess these things do have to be sorted out if they want to, you know, if people want them to sound good and perfect and stuff like that. You have to get everything all sorted. So I get that. There's lots of planning involved, isn't there? Denise said, I've no idea what to get my granddaughter. I think she's about 16, 17. It's a hard one, isn't it? As they get older, you know, it's difficult to know. Anyway, let's not talk about Christmas, because to be honest with you, there's going to be plenty of opportunity to talk about Christmas in a few months' time. And by God, that's going to fly fast, isn't it? That really will. We've got the record of the week coming up in just a few minutes' time. And later on, we've got the Golden Mashup. But let me say now, tomorrow is Junior Choice. Tomorrow is the another pop-up Junior Choice show. We pop these up. We bring these back three times a year. So Christmas, we have our Junior Choice, our Christmas Junior Choice, they all consist of your Junior Choice favourites. That's what we look for in all the Junior Choice shows. Your Junior Choice favourites. That's primarily what it is. You know, when you remember Saturday and Sunday mornings, sitting there having your breakfast to Ed Stewpot Stewart, playing all those children's favourites, all those lovely songs that you only hear on a Saturday and Sunday from 8 till 10. And later on, grudgingly, Tony Blackburn did it. And then he just wanted to try and eliminate all, you know, your Nelly the Elephants and all that. And he wanted to try and make it all kind of for teenagers and that. And that's when I kind of went off it. But there was nothing like Ed Stewpot Stewart entertaining us on a Saturday and Sunday with his Junior Choice. But what we do is we have these Junior Choice shows, but certain times of the year we include other things. So Christmas, we include the novelty tunes plus your Christmas songs. We always have the novelty tunes because I think that's all part of it, isn't it? And then Easter, we include your Easter favourites, your Easter holiday memories, your memories about chocolate eggs and chocolate songs and things like that. And then in the summer, it's all about summer Junior Choice. It's about your summer holiday memories, summery tracks, all things like that, as well as Junior Choice favourites and novelty tunes as well. So I am asking you to get thinking now. I'm going to be taking your emails as from now. If you have any Junior Choice suggestions, whether they be novelty tunes, summer tunes, maybe a selection of everything, select as many as you like, Junior Choice favourites and summer tunes and novelty tunes. Remember, we can be as cheesy as we want to on Junior Choice Day. Who cares what other people think of our song choices? We don't care. We just want to enjoy them and just go crazy and pretend we're kids again for 3 hours tomorrow morning, kicking off the bank holiday weekend. So please get me your choices in to mandy@ultimateradio.co.uk. Now, I can take on the day requests. Obviously, if you have a batch of requests, then please email them in to me as soon as you can. But I can take on the spot requests. And also, if you want to dedicate them to somebody, or if you want to just dedicate them to yourself, or you want to tell me what the songs remind you of, maybe they remind you of a summer holiday, maybe they remind you of when you used to listen to the original Junior Choice. Maybe you want to dedicate them to somebody because it's their birthday, or maybe your
visiting them or something like that. Whatever you would like to say, incorporated with your choice, then, as I say, let me know. Mandy at ultimateradio.co.uk. Here's the Beatles and Lady Madonna. We've got the record of the week coming up after this.

Wow. I'm just in the middle of sending a reply to Denise Stavsky, who is celebrating a birthday today. Happy birthday, Denise. Happy birthday. And I am going to play you a track after this record of the week that I know you love. So happy birthday. And I hope you really do have a fantastic day. So, going back to Junior Choice, if you want to get your requests in today, that would be fantastic. It will give me sort of chance to sort it all out for tomorrow. But as I say, I can take on the spot requests tomorrow. But if you have a batch of them, then maybe let me know today and then I can make sure that your requests are included. Right, time for Record of the Week then. Let's do it. It's Wolf Alice and Hit the Sky.

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Oh, that is such a great track, isn't it? Billy Joel, Piano Man, deserves to be played in its entirety. Well, you have to play it in its entirety, don't you? Before that, we heard the record of the week this week, Wolf Alice and Hit the Sky, which is brilliant. Got to say good morning to... somebody's messaged me. Oh, goodness me. I need to look back on the messages because I've had quite... Oh, Janet. Janet's messaged me. Good morning to Janet and the ladies. Janet says that it's absolutely lashing it down. She said the ladies are not happy because it's raining. Don't blame them. Don't blame them at all. She said, however, my garden is having a party. She said, there's a party in my garden. You're all invited. The plants are having a field day because they're getting a bit of rain, which, you know, I noticed today when I was walking in, you know, that there's a lot of overhanging bushes and all that kind of stuff along the, you know, kind of, they're now starting to overlap the path. And I'm thinking to myself, is somebody going to get onto this, or am I going to have to go out there with some bits and pieces and cut it back? I don't want to do that. I don't want to be doing that. I've never done that in my life. I wouldn't know what to do. But they were looking very, everything was just so dry. And of course, now it's, you know, it's had a bit of rain, which is very, very good for the ground and for the plants and the flowers and everything else in the gardens, which is good. But if you're caught out in it, it's no fun, is it? Let's be honest, it's no fun. But it's still warm. You know, this is the thing, isn't it? You don't want to be putting coats on and things because it's so hot still. It's very humid. It's going to be about 24, 25 degrees here today still. So I guess when the rain goes, it's going to be okay. Now, as I said earlier, it is Denise Stavsky's birthday today. And I think the only way that I can think, the way that I can think that she will love... I'm talking rubbish. Denise has an eclectic taste of music, but the one song that I introduced her to, and I know I always play it for her, but I don't think she can ever hear enough of this, is Liam Gallagher and All You're Dreaming Of. When was the last time we actually played this? Probably on Denise's birthday last year, maybe. Take it away, Liam.

I just said to Kerry, she said, actually, I really do like this song. I just said to Kerry, okay, it's official. Liam is a beautiful man. That's what I said. It's true. He is. He's a beautiful man. Beautiful song. And, you know, I say what you want about Liam Gallagher, right? So forget the attitude of, because, you know, when people say Liam Gallagher, it's like, oh, yeah, thug, you know. But there is so much depth to him. You know, he is a gentle soul. He is. Seriously, he is. I mean, I don't know him, but I'm sure he is. They just bought a house in the Cotswolds. Right. So this is the thing. I'd heard that they'd bought this property in the Cotswolds. And I'm thinking, good on you, Liam. Good on you, Liam and Debbie. Buying a house in the Cotswolds away from everything. And then I realise when they were speculating where Harry and Meghan were going to be living. Oh, that's another story. They were speculating where Harry and Meghan were going to be living. And they were like, oh, maybe they'll go to the Cotswolds with all the other celebrities. I'm thinking, hey, what? And there's me thinking that Liam wanted a quiet life in the Cotswolds when really, no, actually, it is the new celebrity place to be. You got the blooming dreary Beckhams. Oops, sorry. No, I'm not sorry. No, you got the dreary Beckhams in the Cotswolds. And potentially Harry and Meghan. Who knows? They landed at Birmingham Airport yesterday. And, it does make me laugh because people are saying, oh, I don't care about Harry and Meghan. Oh, I don't care. Oh, I don't care. We don't care. We don't want them back in the car. We don't want them living here in the UK. And then, of course, now everybody's like, where are they going? Where are they living? They landed at Birmingham. And now everybody does care. Do you know what I mean? Crazy. Good morning to somebody else has been in touch. And I'm getting messages in and I'm kind of thinking, Jill, good morning to you. Jill says, I actually got caught in the rain yesterday, she said, and it actually made me feel alive. I kind of get that. I think it depends what you're wearing, doesn't it? If you're just kind of head to toe in waterproofs, then I think it's all right. And also, I think it depends where you are when it's raining, because if you are in a busy area and the traffic is, you've got the sound of the rain and the intensity of the traffic, it is kind of, it can be put off, you know, it can be quite off-putting, can't it, if you're trying to get from A to B. Okay, so I've got a cryptic challenge for you. I'm going to, this is a song title. Here it is. So this is the song, and this is the cryptic clue. Oh, good morning to Melvin as well. Yes, that was the other person that's been on. Good morning to you, Melvin. Right, so this is the clue. A sudden unexpected shock. A sudden unexpected shock. What is the song title? I'm looking for a song title, and the clue is a sudden unexpected shock. Right, okay. If you think you know what it is, Mandy at ultimateradio.co.uk, WhatsApp, Facebook, or text. This is a new track from Lucas Graham. And before you go,

Okay, so I've decided we're going to be a little bit late for the news. Surprise, surprise, surprise, because I've been chatting and I don't think I have expressed the cryptic challenge enough because I haven't had any guesses yet. So here is the clue, and I'm looking for a song title, A Sudden Unexpected Shock. What is it? You have got to the end of the next track if you think you know what it is. A Sudden Expected Shock. What is the song title reflecting that? Mandy at ultimateradio.co.uk, WhatsApp, Facebook or text. Janet. Say it like it is, Janet. Why not? I don't care about Harry and Meghan, she says. As far as I'm concerned, they can something off back to California. Well, you know, there's nothing better than honesty. But on the plus side, she says she loves that song by Liam Gallagher. Beautiful song. I totally agree. Yes, absolutely stunning. Okay, we're going to do some NSYNC now. But as I said, this is the cryptic challenge. A Sudden Unexpected Shock. What is the song title, though? Mandy at ultimateradio.co.uk. WhatsApp, Facebook or text.

It's gonna be me. Oh, love it. That was NSYNC, and probably the best thing they ever did, in my opinion. Now, time for me to reveal to you the answer to today's cryptic challenge. I think I've stumped a lot of you today. Every single one of you. The clue was a sudden, unexpected shock. A sudden, unexpected shock. The song was this. From Wax, Right Between the Eyes. A sudden, unexpected shock. There we go. News next, followed by the Golden Mashup.

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1: Dozens of British nationals are among those missing after devastating flash floods in Nepal. Authorities say 165 bodies have been recovered so far, with over 800 others still unaccounted for. A 7-year-old girl and her aunt have died in a house fire less than a mile from the site of a crash on the A66, which killed 7 people. Police say 2 men aged 23 and 31 have been arrested on suspicion of murder. The AA is urging drivers to prepare for rapidly changing road conditions. Thunderstorms are expected to become more widespread over the coming days, with yellow warnings in force. Gareth Jones is the AA spokesperson.
2: We'll be heading into what I call the mucky time of year, where we get a lot of spray and a lot of mud coming back up, especially as the mud is hard and compacted. Once it starts to soften down, it's going to create that dirty spray off the roads.
1: And Facebook and Instagram owner Meta's agreed to pay up to £13 billion as part of a settlement ending a legal battle in the US. They were accused of designing Instagram with features that are addictive to children and teenagers and can harm their mental health. From Radio News Hub, I'm Frankie Hersine.
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1: Some heavy and thundery showers spreading north, but remaining dry to start for many. Further rain in the south and southwest later on, but remaining humid with a high of 23 degrees Celsius.

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2: Yes, it certainly is. So this is where I play you a selection of tracks from a year. We're focusing on 1 year today. I'll play you some tracks and give you some headlines. And then a little way through, when we've had some guesses, I will reveal the year and you can choose the tunes and select your memories. So let's start off with a bit of Jim Stafford and a song that tells a story. My Girl Bill. But what was the year?
3: Bill walked me to my door last night, and he said, "Before I go, there's something about our love affair that I have a right to know." I said, "Let's not stand out here like this. What would the neighbors think? Why don't we just step inside, and I'll fix us both a drink?"

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And I could see we both felt the same, and when his eyes met mine, I said who we love and why we love, it's hard to understand.

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She doesn't want to see your face, and she wishes you were dead. Now I know we both love her,

0: Oh, love that. Jim Capaldi and My Girl Bill. Brilliant.
1: My Girl Bill. I sing that to Bill.
0: Do you?
1: Yeah, My Girl Bill. My Girl Bill. Is it bloody pissing it
0: down? Just Fred.
1: No, it's
0: Fred.
1: Terrible.
0: Fred.
1: Got soaked.
0: You can't swear on the radio.
1: Listen.
0: Yeah?
1: The rain falls on Listen.
0: Oh, no, I'm worried about
1: this. The rain falls on the just and the unjust fella. But the unjust fella has the just umbrella. There you go.
0: Hey, Fred, tell the listeners the joke that you told me yesterday. This is funny. Well, everybody.
1: No,
0: I don't know if Fred's made this up, but this is a joke.
1: No, I just heard it. Do you know what the difference is between black eyed peas and what was it?
0: Chickpeas.
1: Chickpeas.
0: What's the difference between black eyed peas and chickpeas? Yeah, what is it?
1: Black eyed peas are singing a song and chickpeas are just hummus.
0: Right, thank you, Fred. I'd love a cup of tea when you can. Oh, thank you very much, Fred. Price, so we are actually in the Golden Mashup. That was Jim Capaldi and My Girl Bill. This particular year saw the collapse of Courtlines and its subsidiaries, Clarkson's and Horizons Holidays, leaving 100,000 holidaymakers stranded abroad in this particular year. It was also the year that Ronnie Lane and Slim Chance had this with How Come. I think it might have been re-released actually, but it's a great track.

Ronnie Lane and Slim Chance and How Come. So what was the year, though? We are in the Golden Mashup. It was also the year that Thames Valley Police break up the Windsor Free Festival. And Brian Clough is dismissed after 44 days as manager of defending league champions Leeds United following a disappointing start to the football season. But what was the year? If you think you know, Mandy at ultimateradio.co.uk. WhatsApp, Facebook or text. And Lindsay DePaul had this with Do I Do.

See, now I would have that. I would have that as my guilty pleasure. I'm not sorry. I love that. I do. Bless her. Bless her. Lena Savarone and Mama, He's Making Eyes at Me. I remember having that record. I do, when I was a kid. Well done to Diane. You are spot on with your guests for this year. Let me give you a couple more headlines, and you might get it with these following headlines. It was the year that Harold Wilson confirms that a second general election for the year will be held on the 10th of October. There you go. And CFAX is started by the BBC, one of the first public service information systems. Well, it was. I mean, yeah, if you discount the public information films, of course, because they were going around. They've been going around forever, haven't they? So what was the year? If you think you know, Mandy at ultimateradio.co.uk, privately message me, WhatsApp, Facebook, or text. Now, here's a big old clue.

Queen and Killer Queen. Oh, you see, this is where it gets easier. This is where it gets easier. Well done, Diane. You are spot on with your guess. Morning, Detsy. Morning. And good morning to Gemma as well. Gemma, you're a year out, but nearly there.

Shawaddy waddy and hey rock and roll. Okay, so I'm going to reveal to you what the year is. We have had a guest from Diane who is spot on. Paul Roberts also is spot on, so well done to you. And if you guessed the year was 1974, you would be also spot on. So now it's over to you. If you have any memories of 1974, if you've got any requests. Oh, and Andy got it spot on as well, and he didn't even know what it was going to be. He just came and went 1974. Yes. Maybe it was the Shawaddy Waddy track that gave it away. Diane says, I haven't checked the message out properly, but she says she remembers the Mama He's Making Eyes at Me, but not by Lena Zavaroni. So Lena Zavaroni here in the UK, she took part in a talent competition that was on TV called Opportunity Knocks. Actually, was it Opportunity Knocks on New Faces? It was Opportunity Knocks, wasn't it? So they were the main kind of talent shows, a bit like the the modern day Britain's Got Talent. They were kind of a bit like that, or the modern day X Factor. So they would have a panel of people that was New Faces, wasn't it? Opportunity Knocks, did they have a panel? I can't remember how that worked. People basically had to vote. People would come on and they would sing, or they would do an act of any kind, and people would vote, and the audience would vote. Then it would be up to them and up to the viewers who was going to win certain rounds of Opportunity Knocks, and then it would go to the final. And Lena Zavaroni won it. And she was only about, oh my goodness, how old would she have been? 12. I thought she was younger than that. Okay. So she was 12 when she won Opportunity Knocks. It kind of threw her into stardom very quickly. Sadly, she's no longer with us because she developed anorexia and all sorts of stuff that went on. And because they weren't looked after back then, you know, it's debatable now when people are, young people are thrown into that kind of world. She had that. I think she had a couple of other hits as well, but not as big as that. I think that was a big number one in 1974. I think it was number one anyway. I say that. I think it was. Right, let's move on. And Paul Roberts has requested this from Alan Price and the Jarrow song.

Oh, you see, that's another song I remember having on single. Oh, love that. Roy Wood and Forever. And before that, we heard Alan Price and the Jarrow song, and that was for Paul Roberts. So we have got another request now, and Diane said, she said 1974 was the year that her son Adam was born, in October 1974. So she said, what about this? George Macrae and Rock Your Baby.

Oh, George McRae and Rock Your Baby. And apparently that was in discos all over the country. People were dancing along to that back in 1974. Now we're going to take a quick break. We're going to be back on the other side with some Gary Shearston.

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Gary Shearston, and I Get a Kick Out of You. Oh, that is, I love that. See, that reminds me of an album that I had, and we talk about it all the time, called Get Dancing, which was a great album. Now, let me tell you what is coming up here on Ultimate Radio for the next 24 hours or so. So coming up straight after me this morning is going to be Holly, the auto DJ, taking us through for 3 hours until 1 o'clock this afternoon, when it's going to be Audio Works with Teresa. She has got all the usual stuff, including five tracks from today's featured album, released in 1991 by Teenage Fan Club. The three after two will be from T-Rex. There'll be something old, something new, and there's the usual 60 snapshot, as well as plenty of music. And then from 4, it's going to be Jim with Rockin' Easy. And then I think from 9 till 10, it's going to be Bob 60 Splash. That is how it is today. Then it's going to be Holly taking you through the night. Then tomorrow, we kick off at 7 o'clock with the Summer Junior Choice. I cannot wait. I've already had an email with a request. So you can start emailing me now for your junior choice requests, your summer favourites and your novelty tunes as well. So get your suggestions in. As I said earlier, I can take on the spot requests, but if you have a bunch of them, please, if you can send me them by email earlier, that would be great. As I say, if you just have the odd one or two that you want to send in tomorrow, that's great. Also, tell me a little bit about why you've requested it, what it means to you, what it reminds you of, that kind of thing. Maybe it reminds you of listening to Junior Choice back in the day, back in the 70s, when Ed Stewpot Stewart used to do it, or, you know, anything at all. Maybe you want to dedicate your request to somebody else. Maybe it's somebody's birthday, or maybe it's just something that is special to you regarding somebody else. So all that tomorrow from 7 till 10 on The Breakfast Show, which is going to consist of Junior Choice, novelty songs, and those summer tunes. Oh, I am very excited. Here are the Drifters.

Oh, in the days of innocence. When it was kissing and smooching in the back row of the movies. Now you just dread to think what goes on. Anyway. Let's try and squeeze in a couple more tracks from 1974 if we can. Here's Pilot and Magic.

Toilets and Magic. So 1974 is where we've been for the Golden Mashup. That is just about it from me this morning. Thank you very much for joining me. Don't forget, tomorrow we are

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0: Heavy and thundery rain moving northwards across England and Wales, reaching the far north later on. Then a mix of sunny spells and scattered showers for many, feeling humid with a high of 23 degrees Celsius.
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1: A young person might come up to you. Actually, as I was pointing out last week, it's as likely to be a middle-aged person as a young person with Harry Styles might come up to you and go, gosh, well, I do like the new Harry Styles single. I don't want you to be looking blank going, I've never heard it. I want you to be able to offer an opinion.
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1: Dozens of British nationals are among those missing after devastating flash floods in Nepal. Authorities say over 165 bodies have been recovered so far. Police say they're not ruling out a link between a fire near Middlesbrough that killed two people and a crash on the A66 where seven people died. Grace McIntosh has more.
2: Seven-year-old Valentina Foster and her aunt Natalie McDonald are reported to have died in a house fire in Grangetown yesterday morning. The fire happened around a mile away from where two police officers and five young men died in a head-on collision on the A66. Inquests into their deaths open today.
1: The number of asylum seekers being housed in UK hotels was down 50% over the last year, standing at its lowest figure since data was first reported in 2022. Home Secretary Shabana Mahmood says it shows the government is restoring control at the border. And Facebook and Instagram owner Meta has agreed to pay up to £13 billion as part of a settlement ending a legal battle in the US. From Radio News Hub, I'm Frankie Hesse.
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1: Heavy and thundery rain moving northwards across England and Wales, reaching the far north later on. Then a mix of sunny spells and scattered showers for many, feeling humid with a high of 23 degrees Celsius.
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1: Britain has pledged £5 million and offered to send emergency responders to Nepal. It's following the devastating flash floods there. More than 30 British nationals are among hundreds of people missing. The Prime Minister, Andy Burnham, has said he's never seen this scale of devastation. Nursing students and graduates are facing unacceptable barriers to join the workforce. That's according to the Royal College of Nursing. Their director for England is Patricia Marquis.
2: Every time we do a survey, our members tell us they are working lots and lots of their shifts without enough staff to deliver safe care.
1: Last year, the government launched a graduate guarantee. The number of asylum seekers being housed temporarily in UK hotels is down 50% from last year. That makes it the lowest figure since data was first reported in 2022. And flooding has hit parts of the West Midlands as thunderstorms are forecast across large parts of England and Wales. Two yellow thunderstorm warnings have been declared. That's the latest from Radio News Hub. I'm Tanita Sims.
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1: Heavy and thundery rain moving northwards across England and Wales. For many, there's a mix of sunny spells and scattered showers. Highs of 23 degrees Celsius.
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0: Wall outside a house near Middlesbrough, minutes away from the scenes of two fatal incidents in less than a week. Police are investigating the damage at a property on Steel Crescent, South Bank. The number of young people not in education, employment or training has fallen in recent months. That's after it went over 1 million earlier this year. And we're in for some stormy weather. Thunderstorms are forecast across large parts of England and Wales. The West Midlands Fire Service also confirmed it's been called out to significant flooding in Birmingham. That's the latest from Radio News Hub. I'm Tanita Sims.
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0: Heavy and thundery rain moving northwards across England and Wales. For many, there's a mix of sunny spells and scattered showers. Highs of 23 degrees Celsius.
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good afternoon. Do you like it? Yeah, a bit of Greek music in the background. Reminding us of those long summer days that seem to have just disappeared. Good afternoon. Yes, it's Ultimate Radio. It's Audio Works with me, Teresa, for the next 3 hours. How are you all? Yeah. Okay. Pretty miserable though because of the rain. Oh, it's just keeping it down.

Wow, that finished quick. Right, yeah, so Ardeen Taylor, that was number three in 1974. And before that, we had Yarbrough and Peoples from 1984, got to number seven. So if you can hear a squeak in the background, that's the dog with his toy. And let's have a look, see what we're up to today. We've got a featured album as normal. That's from... hang on a second, I'm in the wrong thing here. Yeah, hang on, let me do that later. Let's do some music. Just let me carry on with this bit of music first. Bit of a technical hitch, I'll be back in a minute. This is David Holmes and I heard Wonders.

David Holmes and I Heard Wonder. Taken from a 2008 album, which usually David Holmes, he does more kind of film music rather than actual singing. But I think he's done a couple of albums like that, but mostly it's film music that he does.

Yeah, great track. Right, so this afternoon, as I was saying, what we've got coming up, we've got a featured album today by Teenage Fan Club, their third album, which was Bandwagon-esque, released in 1991. Five tracks from that. We've got three after two from T-Rex. So it's a double T today, the last one of August. So from mid-September when I'm back, we shall be looking at you. So anyway, that's what we've got coming up. Two T's today. We've got something old, something new. We've got 60 snapshot in the final hour. And any requests that you would like this afternoon, just let me know. You can email Teresa at ultimateradio.co.uk. You can get me through the WhatsApp link. If you're linked up to the community, you can do it that way. Or you can message or text me, whichever way you'd like this afternoon. So, Susan Cadogan, she was brilliant. She did that 1975 track, Hurts So Good. What's she up to these days? Well, she's collaborated with Soul Revivers, and this is the track that's just recently come out. This is No Place.

Wow, Oblivious Aztec Cameron. Before that, Susan Cadogan with the Revivers. Quite like that, No Place. It's good to hear her again. So our featured album this afternoon is by Teenage Fan Club and released in 1991. Bandwagon-esque, and really sort of got them on the world stage, if you like, and was deliberately structured to be more commercially successful, which it was. Reached the UK 22 on the album charts, so that was pretty good. So Scottish band formed in Glasgow in 1989 and still going today. Had 12 albums altogether and 33 singles. So let's have this for one. Three singles actually from this album. We've got a couple, but this one's called December, and it's not ER at the end. It's just an R. December.

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There's no reason not to listen. Yeah!

Roxette from 1990, although it had been released a little bit earlier than that, I think 1989, and didn't do anything. So there you go. And Sweden. I was reading something earlier in the week about AI music and how Sweden and Australia have banned AI music after something got. It was a Madonna track, I think, that got into the Australian charts. I think it was Like a Prayer. And, so they've banned it. Sweden, Australia. Well done to them. That's what I say. That Roxette track, actually, I remember reading that at the time the band were having a little bit of a dispute in the studio. And Marie, I think that's her name, Marie, she... she did the recording and she sounded angry. I don't know about that. I don't know about angry, but she certainly put some force behind it. Veronica's Now from 2007.

Untouched, the Veronicas from 2007. Good afternoon to everybody. And if you're working this afternoon, good afternoon to you. And we'll get through till five. Well, I won't. But if it's 5 o'clock, you finish, well, it'll soon be there.

Caffeine on my radio, and as far as I'm aware, I think that's the only thing she did, to be honest. Not Welsh, as I always thought she was. No, from London. So there you go. What have we got? We can probably, yeah, before 2 o'clock, we've got quite a bit of time. I think I can get three in. Anyway, let's have a go. John Parr. Do you remember St. Elmo? Yeah, what a great track that was. This was his debut single, though. It's called Naughty Naughty.

jumper, naughty naughty, and yeah, really like that actually. And I'm gonna have to try and get hold of the album from the debut album he released in 1984, eponymous album, just called Jumper. So yeah, love that. It's I think I'll stick my neck out actually and say it's probably better than Saint Elmo. Anyway, here we go then, Radioactive from 2012. Imagine Jones.

Desmond Ecker. You don't need me to tell you that, though. The Israelites from, crikey, 1968, I think. 1968 and then again in 1975 or somewhere around there anyway. It was re-released.

0: has pledged £5 million and offered to send emergency responders to Nepal following devastating flash floods there. More than 30 British nationals are among hundreds of people missing. The Prime Minister, Andy Burnham, has said he's never seen this scale of devastation before.
1: In the past, Nepal has been there for Britain in our hour of need, and we will be there for Nepal in its hour of need. The immediate offer of first responders.
0: Next cases of salmonella linked to imported eggs have risen. That's according to new figures from the UK Health Security Agency. Officials have reiterated their calls that vulnerable people should only eat thoroughly cooked eggs in restaurants and cafes. Dozens of homes have been damaged by flood water. It comes after thunderstorm warnings and heavy rain are in place across the country. And Top Gear is returning to our screens 4 years after a crash that almost killed presenter Andrew Freddie Flintoff. The show's been on a hiatus since December 2022. That's the latest from Radio News Hub. I'm Tanita Sims.
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0: Heavy and thundery rain moving northwards across England and Wales. For many, there's a mix of sunny spells and scattered showers. Highs of 23 degrees Celsius.
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1: Good afternoon. Yes, this is Audio Works here for the next 2 hours. Crikey, that hour really went quick. Eggs. I don't quite understand how some eggs are white and some eggs are brown. I always thought they were white, but what does that mean? Don't know. Perhaps somebody out there can answer that question. And Top Gear coming back. Oh, like that show, I must admit. But actually, last night I was watching Diddly Squat with Jeremy Clarkson, which was quite funny. It's an old one, and I think he'd given up because he's not really, he doesn't really know much about farming, does he? And he'd given up on his sheep and he was going cow shopping. It was quite funny. Anyway, let's get back to the music, shall we? And 2:03, as we always do at this time on a Thursday afternoon. And we've got 3 today by T-Rex. Starting off with Metal Guru. One of my personal favourites, really. Good afternoon.

That will go through from T-Rex this afternoon, Rider White Swan there, and in the middle, Children of the Revolution, starting off with the Metal Guru. Great tracks from the band, and there was an album actually, Angel Headed Hepster, which was released 2020, a tribute album, and you've got all sorts of people on there doing covers of T-Rex songs like Nick Cave, Mark Almond, Kesha. I can't remember the rest of them. So yeah, I had a little listen to that the other day as well. Not bad, but anyway, there you go. That's T-Rex. So there'll be another one when I'm back on September the 16th. Yeah, it's the 16th because it's a Wednesday and we've got workmen on the Thursday, so we're probably going to have the power off. So that wouldn't work at all. So I'll be here on the Wednesday afternoon instead. So stick around. Hope you can make it. Right, next one. Oh, Skin Deep. Now, I was reading up again yesterday about the Spanish Tomato Festival, which is La Tomatini or something. Yeah. You know what I mean. Anyway, it always happens on the last Wednesday of August, apparently. Started in 1945 after people started throwing things at... It's called a giant and big head parade. I don't know quite the details of that, but apparently knocked the head off one of these... of somebody who was involved with the parade, and he got quite angry, so picked up some vegetables off a market stall and started throwing them. So ever since, they've had a tomato festival on that day. I thought it was quite interesting. So here's Skin Deep.

Getting Deep got to number 15 in 1984. Stranglers there from their album Oral Sculpture. Yeah, people enjoying that one, I think, out there. Yeah, can you imagine this tomato festival? What a mess it must make. You're going to have skins and juice, and you'd want to go in a special suit, wouldn't you? Certainly wouldn't want to go in your best clothes or anything. Ooh, crikey, what a mess. Anyway, never mind. The featured album this afternoon is Bandwagon-esque from Teenage Fan Club. And got a couple of singles coming up from that album. But let's have this one. This is called Pet Rock.

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0: Gotti or something like Gotcha or something like that. Anyway, G-O-T-Y-E, and somebody I used to know. 2012, and I remember that because it was number one when my niece was born on the 18th of February. So, yeah, it sticks in my mind. But, yeah, pretty good track, actually, like that. And then Pet Rock before that, from Teenage Fan Club. Our featured album this afternoon. One more track from that coming up just before 3 o'clock.
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2: 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Hope you've got the time.
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0: This is where we do two tracks, something old, something new. First one from Gordon McRae this afternoon.

just love that track. Jack White and Neighbours Blues from his album Frozen Charlotte. And that name caught my imagination. Why Frozen Charlotte? Frozen Charlotte is a China doll made of porcelain in one piece with no joints. So, yeah. That was quite intriguing. Just one piece. And the sizes can vary, apparently, from 1 inch to 18 inches. And they were around from sort of the late 19th century into the early 20th century. And the smaller ones, I would imagine, they say that they... They used to put them in Christmas puddings as charms. Yeah, China doll. I'd love to see one of those. I bet they cost a fortune these days, though. And then before that, we had Gordon McRae, Oh, What a Beautiful Morning, from the musical Oklahoma. First appeared on Broadway in 1943. And it was the first song ever by Rodgers and Hammerstein. Covers include Trudy Erwin, Bing Crosby, Frank Sinatra, Ray Charles, and The Eels actually also did a cover. I listened to that yesterday. It's from their live album from 2000. And yeah, that was pretty good as well. But yeah, that was Gordon McRae. Singing that, I think that was on the soundtrack from the actual film, which came out in, I think it was 1955. But don't hold me to that. But yeah, and I've never watched Oklahoma actually, so perhaps I should.

Lady Brickell and the Bohemians from 1988, and then in the 90s, was it Tintin? Tintin with Emma Bunton. I think they had a version of that in the 90s as well. And Lady Brickell, I didn't realise she's married to Paul Simon. And Paul Simon, a friend of mine, went to his gig. He was over in the UK. I think it was probably a couple of months ago now, and they went, and she came, she came out, and she said it was bloody awful. Paul Simon, you know, obviously played the guitar and everything, but singing, she said, and Edie Brickell was on stage with him as well. So there you go. Yeah, something to be said for these old artists coming on stage. I know they must love it. They must absolutely love it to do it, really, because they've got to know, you know, it's only human. They've got to know that they can't perform quite in the same way as they used to. So, yeah. But anyway, they get on with it. And I don't know. It can't be all about the money, I don't think. Not in some cases, anyway. Honey, come back. Sometime I'm on a red bed, yeah. Moby now and honey.

Chris Isaak, a Blue Hotel from that was released 1990, and got to number 17 again from an album released I think it was about 3 years earlier, but didn't quite make it, so tried again, and yeah, it didn't do too bad at all. Right, back to our featured album again, and we've got a single this time. So let's have this one. This is Star Sign.

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2: Britain has pledged £5 million in support for Nepal. They're also sending emergency responders following the devastating flash floods there.
3: And we're ready to be deployed. Obviously, it's a matter for the Nepalese government, but that is available. Financial support has been put on the table as well. Of course, British nationals missing as well, and we need to support that search and rescue effort. These are such distressing scenes coming out of Nepal, and we feel for the people there.
2: The Prime Minister, Andy Burnham, has said he's never seen this scale of devastation before. Meanwhile, the King says he and the Queen are heartbroken and have sent their most profound sympathy to those affected by the flash floods. The number of young people not in education, employment or training has fallen in recent months. That's after it went over 1 million earlier this year. And Edinburgh's Prince's Street will fully reopen on Saturday. It's after a major fire at the former Debenhams store forced its partial closure in early July. That's the latest from Radio News Hub. I'm Tanita Sims.
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2: Rain will continue to move north across Scotland and also persisting across northeast England. A few showers elsewhere with perhaps some thunderstorms, those at 15 degrees Celsius.

0: And if anybody would like to contribute to the feature, they can do. 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
2: You broke my heart, 'cause I couldn't dance. You didn't even want me around. And now I'm back to let you know I can really shake 'em down.

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0: There you go, three tracks this afternoon from the 60s snapshot, and three fun songs really leading up to the bank holiday weekend. So we started off with the Contours, Do You Love Me, from 1962, reached number three in the US Billboard, and then in 1988 again number 11 as a result of being included in the film Dirty Dancing. I would imagine that was the reason. Anyway, sold a million copies, so great track that one. And in the middle we had Little Eva, number one in the US again in 1962. And Little Eva, didn't realise, she used to work as a nanny for Carole King and Jerry Goffin, who wrote the song as well. The Bell Stars covered it in 1982 and got to number 11 with their version. Roger Taylor also had a cover of the, oh no, that's the wrong one, I've jumped a bit. All right, let's have a look. So that's the Little Eva and the clapping song. Strange, where's the clapping song gone? Anyway, US number six and UK number six and US number three. And Roger Taylor has also released a version of the clapping song from his album from, I think it was 2021, The Outsider, I think that's called. Featured in several films, most notably Ghostbusters, Afterlife. I don't know, is that the second one? I don't know. Sold over a million copies of that as well. So there you go, that's our 60s snapshot for today. We'll do another one on the Wednesday when I get back, the 16th of September. But let's do this now. Something, well, we'll see.
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0: And this is brilliant. A new track from an album called Forever. It's called Gravity. And yeah, see what you think to this.

Gravity, and from their forthcoming album, I should have said, Forever, which is due out on the 30th of October. That's the Big Moon, and Big Moon, they've been around since they formed in 2014. Juliet Jackson, the lead vocalist there, and sounded pretty good on that one. I like that one. Right, our featured album this afternoon is Teenage Fan Club and Bandwagon-esque, and their third album released in 1991. We've had three tracks already, and thought we'd have this one. They changed direction a little bit on this album and became famous for their harmonies. So, and you can hear it on this one. This is Guided Star.

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0: We've got it all.

The Jam, and that's entertainment. I love that. That's brilliant. And Paul Weller, he has been spotted out in Kefalonia. And it was a few years ago, I think. He was spotted out there on a yacht, I'm sure. And John Bon Jovi as well, on a yacht as well. But I think every year Simon Pegg goes out there, because he's quite... he's big friends with a bar that we go to, cocktail bar, but never actually bumped into him. Not yet, anyway. Who knows? Right. Let's do this one then, from Maroon 5. And this, love, what a brilliant track this is.

There you go. Peekaboo from her album Susie and the Banshees, The Peep Show, released 1988. Got to number 16 in the UK with that one. Love that. Absolute brilliant. So, another story here. I watched a video, I think it was on Sky News the other day, actually, and it really intrigued me. All about, because I love animals, and just amazing how they've evolved and adapted to whatever they need to adapt to. And it was all about animals and their tongues. Yeah, the tongues. Talking about cat's tongue, which has got sort of like hooks on it to hold on to whatever they've caught. And a giraffe's tongue is really long, and I can't remember how long it is, but it's long because they need to wrap it around branches of trees, and as they're eating for 20 hours a day, it's grey so that it doesn't get sunburned. I thought that was fascinating. And the other one that I thought was really fascinating was turtles. They have it gave me the heebie-jeebies, this, to be honest, but it's designed like a worm, to attract fish and make them think that it's a worm, but obviously then the turtle is going to gobble it up. But I was amazed at that, because turtles are huge. They can be really big animals. I mean, was it last year the turtle got hold of somebody and drowned the person, pulled them under the water? So amazing how the tongues develop. But yeah, I thought that was quite funny. So I thought I had to play this one. This is Turtle Power.

Island Girl from his album Rock of the Westies from 1975, I think. Yeah. I think it's fair to say he was having a bit of a lull in his success at that time, but soon came back. Elton John, yeah, brilliant. Right, I've got something new now. This is Panda Bear and Sonic Boom. I love this track.

0: White House? Oh, sir, I'm terribly sorry. I can't put you through to President Carter.
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Landscape and Einstein A Go Go got to number five in 1981, and I don't think they did. They did another one called Norman Bates. Off, I think that was off the same album, but not really sure what else they did, to be honest. Anyway, right, let's do the last track from our featured album and Teenage Fan Club, and this is the big single. Well, I don't know if everybody knows it, but anyway, What You Do to Me.

Amy Winehouse, You Know I'm No Good. From her album Back to Black. Finishing off for this afternoon, and Jim's up after me with Rockin' Easy. And first thing tomorrow morning, 7 o'clock, Mandy's here with the special bank holiday junior choice. So get your requests in there. 1985 is the chart that DJ will be looking at between 10 and 1, the US version that is. And Ian Beverly will be looking at the chart tomorrow evening, the UK chart between 7 and 10, and then it's Jim back with Friday Free Ride. Whatever the gigs are, we'll let you know as soon as we can. So that's it from me for this afternoon. I shall be away for 2 weeks now and back on the 16th of September. So whatever you're doing between now and then, take care and look after yourselves, and thanks for listening this afternoon. I'll leave you with SpongeBob SquarePants. See you later. Bye for now.

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1: Britain has pledged £5 million and offered to send emergency responders to Nepal. It's following the devastating flash floods there.
2: These are such distressing scenes coming out of Nepal, and we feel for the people there and everything that they're going through at this moment in time. Such devastation of communities and already, sadly it seems, such huge loss of life.
1: Prime Minister Andy Burnham says he's never seen this scale of devastation. More than 30 British nationals are among hundreds of people missing. A vehicle has crashed into a wall outside a house near Middlesbrough. It's minutes away from the scenes of two fatal incidents in less than a week. Cleveland Police says it has not been confirmed whether there is any link with the latest incident. Dozens of homes have been damaged by flood water. It comes after thunderstorm warnings and heavy rain are in place, after most of England and the whole of Wales was declared in drought. And Top Gear is returning to our screens 4 years after a crash that almost killed presenter Andrew Freddie Flintoff. That's the latest from Radio News Hub. I'm Johnny Holmes.
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1: Rain will move north across Scotland and persist across northeast England. Variable cloud and a few showers elsewhere, with some thunderstorms towards the southeast. Lows of 15 degrees.

Here you come again, Dolly Parton, getting us started on this week's edition of the Rockin' Easy Show. Jim Pemberton with you on Ultimate Radio, beginning with a set of music from an absolute legend. Here's Heartbreaker.

It's an extended set of the music of a true icon, Dolly Parton, who of course passed away on Tuesday at the age of 80. This is Rockin' Easy with Jim Pemberton on Ultimate Radio. And the term icon is really overused in today's society to describe a lot of people who really aren't iconic. But Dolly was an icon and then some for her musical prowess, her humanity, her philanthropy. It can truly be said, I think, that the world is a far poorer place now that Dolly has left us. So only right that we start with kind of a long set of her wonderful music, which we will continue with something from 1980. This is a song that Dolly wrote with Donna Summer. This is Starting Over Again on Rockin' Easy from Ultimate Radio.

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1: Liberal Democrat leader Sir Ed Davey has urged the government to be generous in providing aid to help the Nepalese government. 30 British nationals are among hundreds of people missing in the aftermath of the country's recent flash floods.
2: Well, it's an awful tragedy. I think everyone's hearts goes out to the people in Nepal and all the travellers, the British travellers who are there and who are missing. Our government needs to step in, make sure it's helping find those British citizens.
1: A chemistry teacher has been convicted of having sexual relationships with two pupils at a London all-boys school in the late 1980s. Sally Ann Bowen indecently assaulted the teenage boys when they were aged around 14 to 15 and she was in her mid-20s. A vehicle has crashed into a wall outside a house near Middlesbrough, minutes away from the scenes of two fatal incidents in less than a week. Police are investigating the damage at a property on Steel Crescent, South Bank. And UEFA is pursuing criminal legal action against FIFA president Gianni Infantino over his plan to sell shares in the World Cup to private investors. That's the latest from Radio News Hub. I'm Johnny Holmes.
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1: Rain will move north across Scotland and persist across northeast England. Variable cloud and a few showers elsewhere, with some thunderstorms towards the southeast. Lows of 15 degrees.
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From his most recent album, The Boys of Dungeon Lane, Paul McCartney and Mama Gets By, and before that, a classic from McCartney and Wings from Band on the Run, No Words. This is Jim Pemberton. You're in tune with Rockin' Easy, your deep dive into classic mellow music. Here's Father John Misty. This is Summer's Gone on Ultimate Radio.

Love Does That to Fools. That's Crystal Gayle on Rockin' Easy from Ultimate Radio. Let's move on with an instrumental from the Beach Boys. This is The Nearest Faraway Place.

Excellent tune from Kayak. That is Ruthless Queen. As Rock and Easy continues with something melancholy and fine from Daryl Hall and John Oates. This is from the album Along the Red Ledge from 1978. August Day on Ultimate Radio.

Evidence of Autumn, that is Genesis, as the mellow music continues on Rockin' Easy. From the brilliant album Aliens Ate My Buick, it's Thomas Dolby now. This is Budapest by Blimp.

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The tune is Howl. It's from her album Comes in Waves on Ultimate Radio's Rock and Easy Show with Jim Pemberton and Fleetwood Mac.

Live stuff from Sting. Every little thing she does is magic as we continue on with the magic mellow music that you get on the Rockin' Easy Show every Thursday. Here's Supertramp. This is I'm Beggin' You.

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1: Liberal Democrats leader Seta Devi says the government must be generous in supporting Nepal following the devastating flash floods there. Britain has pledged £5 million and offered to send emergency responders to Nepal.
2: Our government needs to step in, make sure it's helping find those British citizens, but also being generous in our support for Nepal in this emergency. I hope the government's cuts to international aid don't prevent them being generous at this moment of crisis.
1: A chemistry teacher has been found guilty of having sexual relationships with two pupils at a North London all-boys school in the late 1980s. Sally Ann Bowen assaulted the boys when they were aged around 14 to 15 and she was in her mid-20s. The number of asylum seekers being housed in UK hotels was down 50% over the last year, standing at its lowest figure since data was first reported. Home Secretary Shabana Mahmood says it shows the government is restoring control at the border. And former Liverpool defender Jamie Carragher could face bankruptcy after HMRC issued a petition against him. From Radio News Hub, I'm Johnny Holmes.
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1: Locally heavy rain will move north across Scotland and persist across northeast England. Cloud and showers elsewhere with some thunderstorms in the southeast, feeling warm and humid with lows of 15 degrees.
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Jim Pemberton, here's Seals and Crofts. Here's Golden Rainbow.

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Going back to 1977 to an album called Too Hot to Handle, this is Heatwave, and All You Do Is Dial.

A lost treasure from 1975, Lamont Dozier. All Cried Out on Rockin' Easy from Ultimate Radio. New music now from Sheryl Crow featuring Jesse Wells. This is Freedom Bus.

One song name-dropping another, that's The Script. The crowd was singing Wonderwall on Rock and Easy from Ultimate Radio. Going back to 1975 for this one from Dennis Yost and the Classics 4. This is My First Day Without You.

Don't You Want Me from the Human League, covered in this case by Michelle Ndegeocello and Cat Power on the Rockin' Easy Show with Jim Pemberton on Ultimate Radio. Let's do another new tune from Carly Simon's latest CD entitled Comes in Waves. This is called Peaches.

That's John Batiste and Shine on Rockin' Easy from Ultimate Radio. Here's one from the Womack Sisters. 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
1: Sir Ed Davey has urged the government to be generous in supporting Nepal. Britain has pledged £5 million and offered to send emergency responders to Nepal following the devastating flash floods there. The Prime Minister, Andy Burnham, says he's never seen this scale of devastation.
2: These are such distressing scenes coming out of Nepal, and we feel for the people there and everything that they're going through at this moment in time. Such devastation of communities and already, sadly it seems, such huge loss of life.
1: UEFA is considering bringing criminal proceedings against FIFA President Gianni Infantino in Switzerland. It's over his plan to sell shares in the World Cup to private investors. A vehicle has crashed into a wall outside a house near Middlesbrough, minutes away from the scenes of two fatal incidents in less than a week. Police are investigating the damage at a property on Steel Crescent, South Bank. And BBC Director General Matt Britton has said the organisation must defend its integrity by challenging Donald Trump's defamation case against it. That's the latest from Radio News Hub. I'm Johnny Holmes.
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1: Locally heavy rain will move north across Scotland and persist across northeast England. Cloud and showers elsewhere with some thunderstorms in the southeast, feeling warm and humid with lows of 15 degrees.
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1: Sir Ed Davey has urged the government to be generous in supporting Nepal. Britain has pledged £5 million and offered to send emergency responders to Nepal following the devastating flash floods there. The Prime Minister, Andy Burnham, says he's never seen this scale of devastation.
2: These are such distressing scenes coming out of Nepal, and we feel for the people there and everything that they're going through at this moment in time. Such devastation of communities and already, sadly it seems, such huge loss of life.
1: UEFA is considering bringing criminal proceedings against FIFA president Gianni Infantino in Switzerland. It's over his plan to sell shares in the World Cup to private investors. A vehicle has crashed into a wall outside a house near Middlesbrough, minutes away from the scenes of two fatal incidents in less than a week. Police are investigating the damage at a property on Steel Crescent, South Bank. And BBC Director General Matt Britton has said the organisation must defend its integrity by challenging Donald Trump's defamation case against it. That's the latest from Radio News Hub. I'm Johnny Holmes.
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1: Locally heavy rain will move north across Scotland and persist across northeast England. Cloud and showers elsewhere with some thunderstorms in the southeast, feeling warm and humid with lows of 15 degrees.
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0: Hello, Jim Pemberton here, and it is my firmly held belief that the greatest music ever recorded was made between January 1st of 1970 and December 31st of 1979. 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
1: Britain has pledged £5 million and offered to send emergency responders to Nepal. The Prime Minister, Andy Burnham, says he's never seen this scale of devastation.
2: And we're ready to be deployed. Obviously, it's a matter for the Nepalese government, but that is available. Financial support has been put on the table as well. Of course, British nationals missing as well, and we need to support that that search and rescue effort.
1: More than 200 extra police officers are being deployed to support Cleveland police following a series of serious incidents in the Teesside area. Two police officers and five young men died in a crash on the A66 on Saturday, while a woman and a seven-year-old girl died in a house fire in Grangetown on Wednesday. A chemistry teacher has been convicted of having sexual relationships with two pupils at an all-boys school in the late 1980s. Sally Ann Bowen, who taught at Christ's College in Finchley, indecently assaulted the teenage boys while they were aged around 14 to 15. And UEFA is pursuing criminal legal action against FIFA president Gianni Infantino over his plan to sell shares in the World Cup to private investors. That's the latest from Radio News Hub. I'm Johnny Holmes.
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1: Rain will continue moving north across Scotland and linger across northeast England. Elsewhere, there'll be cloud and showers with thunderstorms in the southeast, warm and humid with lows of 15 degrees.
4: Stand by to dive. Very well,
5: Dad. There she goes, yeah. There she goes, Dad, sir.

sounding like the Who a wee bit on the end of that track. You've Gone Crazy with the Splash and our mates the most. Sounding 60s, but no, working to this very day and sounding rather nice.

0: great song. Lady Soul is the album. More from that later on.
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0: Hey, say hi to Big Phil on the North Kent Coast. Asked us to play a couple of his favourite Rolling Stones numbers as he picks up his own bass guitar and thumps along to this one, Not Fade Away.

Gold Coast, not Feet Away. And it's all over now. No, it is not. Big Phil selected the two to get your rolling spot today on the show. Loads of good reasons to get involved today on the show. We've got our Beat the Beats competition. We've got our Two From You. We've got a QSL report. And we got Instrumentally Yours from the Eliminators right now.

Instrumentally yours, the Eliminators and Staccato. Rather nice. David and Jonathan today are spotlight artists. These guys began working together in 1965, producing two hits for the Fortunes, You've Got Your Troubles and This Golden Ring. The partnership was actually prolific songwriting duo, the two Rogers, Greenaway and Cook, who were to partner up with the Beatles producer George Martin, releasing a cover of their song, Michelle. By way of a change, let's flip that tune over and play a track called Bye Bye Brown Eyes.

0: David and Jonathan, a.k.a. Roger Kirk and Greenaway. More from them later.
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0: Hey, this is not so much a product, but a raid of the day.
2: While man plans to reach the moon, have beings from outer space already landed on Earth? The Sunday Mirror tomorrow prints the strange story of Barney and Betty Hill. Did they actually see a spacecraft? Were they really taken aboard and examined by doctors from another world? The Hill story has baffled scientists and doctors. Judge the evidence for yourself. Read about their fantastic experience in tomorrow's Sunday Mirror.
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0: You've been kidnapped by aliens on the show right now. Oh, maybe there's a reason to say Biff Bang Pow. The band are The Creation.

0: 60s splash.
1: Hey, Biff Bang Pow. And The Creation, what a great tune, what a great tune. A couple of people to say hi to. Laura of Birchington, very pleased to meet up with you the other week. Glad you listened to the show. Say hi to Sylvia Burton in Southwest London and Miguel in San Moritz. A couple of contacts we've had this week. Instrumentally yours as we go ever nearer to our next spot. Back to that lovely lady, Aretha Franklin. This is Johnny Gregory and his orchestra in Route 66.

Johnny Gregory and his Route 66. Aretha Franklin, Lady Soul, is the album today. Vintage Vinyl. A lifelong performer, Aretha works solidly, making more than 6,000 live appearances where she adapted Respect as her signature tune. Always harboring a desire to make music, she cut over 350 singles and EPs and more than 360 albums, including compilations. Her last performance was at the Ravinia Festival in 2017, and our last track was written by blues singer pianist Walter Davis, a prolific blues recording artist of the early 30s and recorded into the 50s. This song, Come Back Baby, Aretha Franklin, Vintage Vinyl today.

Hey, finish final today, Aretha Franklin, Lady Soul, and Come Back Baby. You can find out, by the way, what features we've got coming up in the show by looking at bobleroy.co.uk, center of the homepage. You'll see what's coming up in future programs right here on The Splash. We have Gloria Jones right now, little Northern Soul on the show. Yeah, this is her song, Heartbeats.

Hey, you know her from Tainted Love, a song she made. It was a Northern Soul favourite. There's her heartbeat. Back to David and Jonathan. Today they are Spotlight artists. Their follow-up single, Lovers of the World Unite, was to be their second and only other hit. Looking at their portfolio together, they've composed more than 40 songs for artists as diverse as Gary Lewis and the Playboys, Cliff Richard, Blue Mink, Deep Purple and Cilla Black, to name but a few. Recording for Capitol Records in the States in 1966, they released the not-oven-heard Magic Book.

0: Jigbook, seldom heard, but you heard it here on your Splash. Hey, we've been doing this for a few weeks.
1: Beat the Beats with Bob. Place the following drum beats and you could win.
0: Well, win is a bit of a strong word. You can get yourself a pat on the back if you know what this is. Final play of Beat the Beats. Number 12, what do you reckon that is? You can mail us studio at redsoundsradio.co.uk, our production name. You can find us on Facebook and Twitter as Bob Leroy or Red Sands Radio, or Red Sands Bob on Instagram. We'd like to hear from you if you've got any ideas on what that was. Bit of a tricky one, I reckon. Beat the

0: Bennett and Baby, Baby, Baby. Mmm. I like it, I like it, I like it.
1: Bob 60 Splash. Another fine selection from you.
0: We say hi to Claire Raymond. She'd like to hear a couple of songs on the Two From You spot, and we get her first selection going with this one from the man called Guy Darrell.

Songs for Claire Raymond today. Requested by email. Del Shannon there. The song that was released in 1964. Not a hit. Original vinyl, and That's the Way Love Is. And Guy Darrell before that, One of These Days. We'll be featuring him, by the way, as a spotlight artist in a few weeks' time, right here on The Splash.

0: Shall we share one? A bottle of wine, that is. That's if any's left after Jimmy Gilmore and the Fireballs have been sopping it for a while. A good old classic song from way back in 68.
1: Yeah.
0: Thank you.
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0: Very nice reporting from Fabrizio Savini from Via Padre Curtis 14 in Guatemala in Italy. Sent us a very detailed report and said he listened to us on shortwave and sent some photographs of his home and very much enjoyed the show, which is great to know. Very good to hear from you. Thank you very much indeed. Okay, time to do our cover lover spot. This is a track that was recorded originally by Clyde McFadder in 1964. It's called Three Rooms with Running Water and is by Mr. Cliff Bennett.

0: cover Lover.
1: Nice song. Cliff Bennett and the Rebel Rouses there. Three Rims of Running Water from the Driving You Wild album and written by Bob Haley and Jimmy Radcliffe, as recorded by Clive Mofada in 1964. There's our cover Lover spot. Say hi to Jeff in Portugal. Nice to hear from you. Thank you very much indeed for your communication. Hi to Bill and Sue up there in Essex. And finally, say hi to a guy called Tony who's recovering from an operation.

at almost 5 minutes long in its entirety, the original song from Bob Dylan, and Just Like a Woman, especially for Tony in Barking, who's recovering for an operation. Certainly wish you a speedy recovery, and thank you very much indeed for the very kind words you've said about the Splash. Okay, time to do our foreign exchange spot. We go across to a bolero song recorded originally in Spanish in 1940 by Consuela Valaquez. You know the tune. Yes, you do.

Well, there it was, the original version by herself, Gonzalo Valaquez, the composer of that song. I like it, that's nice. Been cut by so many people, including the Beatles and Jet Harris and Tony Meehan.

0: Everybody Needs Love's the album. The singers are Gladys Knight and Pips on Splash. And Walk in My Shoes.
1: Souvenir.
0: Yep, got time for one of these just about from Mr. Marvin Rainwater.

0: Got told off for not giving the title of this last time we played it. Cliff Adams in the Chorale and Take, Oh, Take Those Lips Away was used by Radio Atlantis back in the 70s. My old mate Steve and the guys. Certainly hope you enjoyed the show today. I think we've had a bit of a laugh, haven't we? Yes, we have.
1: Yeah.
0: Don't forget to get in touch with us. 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Research and reports always welcome to from Hughes. Back-to-back Beatles, two to get your Rolling Stone spot, and of course, Beat the Beats. 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
1: Britain has pledged £5 million and offered to send emergency responders to Nepal following the devastating flash floods there. The Prime Minister, Andy Burnham, has said he's never seen this scale of devastation.
2: These are such distressing scenes coming out of Nepal, and we feel for the people there and everything that they're going through at this moment in time. Such devastation of communities and already, sadly it seems, such huge loss of life.
1: More than 200 extra police officers have been deployed to support Cleveland Police. It's following a string of incidents, including a head-on crash which killed two police officers and five young men, and a fatal house fire. Brexit cost the UK's creative industries an estimated £208 million and almost 2,500 jobs between 2022 and 2024, according to a new government report. The report says smaller and mid-scale tours have been hit hardest, with calls for the UK and EU to reduce the barriers created since Brexit. And Jamie Carragher could face bankruptcy. It's after HMRC issued a bankruptcy petition against the former Liverpool defender. That's the latest from Radio News Hub. I'm Johnny Holmes.
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1: Rain will continue moving north across Scotland and linger across northeast England. Elsewhere, there'll be cloud and showers with thunderstorms in the southeast, warm and humid with lows of 15 degrees.
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0: Mike's in Liz, Mark Fielding here. Now, people always tell me that Wednesdays are the worst day of the week, but I say that's rubbish because from 7 o'clock I'm on the radio and that's generally a good thing. That's what I say anyway. It's a show which is packed with features like the jukebox from 7 o'clock. There's the full length at 8:30 and the ones after the ones at 9 o'clock. There's loads of other stuff going on. There's always some ranting and general mucking about going on as well. You can get involved in the show by sending me a tweet at MarkFOnAir if you like Twitter. If you don't, send me an email to mark@ultimateradio.co.uk and join me from 7 o'clock every Wednesday. We'll have a laugh, shall we?
1: We've got it all.

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1: Survivors of abuse at the hands of billionaire Harrods owner Mohammed Al-Fayed have called on the Metropolitan Police to look beyond the small number of individuals. It comes after Met police officers investigating offending linked to Al-Fayed announced it had submitted a file of evidence about a man in his 80s to the Crown Prosecution Service for a charging decision. Liberal Democrat leader Sir Ed Davey has urged the government to be generous in providing aid to help the Nepalese government. 30 British nationals are among hundreds of people missing in the aftermath of the country's recent flash floods.
2: Well, it's an awful tragedy. I think everyone's hearts goes out to the people in Nepal and all the travellers, the British travellers who are there and who are missing. Our government needs to step in, make sure it's helping find those British citizens.
1: A chemistry teacher has been found guilty of having sexual relationships with two pupils at an all-boys school in the 1980s. Sally Ann Bowen taught at Christ's College in North London and indecently assaulted the boys when they were aged around 14 to 15. And the Director General of the BBC has said the broadcaster must defend its integrity by challenging Donald Trump's defamation case against the organisation. That's the latest from Radio News Hub. I'm Johnny Holmes.
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1: Rain will continue moving north across Scotland and linger across northeast England. Elsewhere, there'll be cloud and showers with thunderstorms in the southeast, warm and humid with lows of 15 degrees.
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0: Mark Fielding here. Now, over the summer, my regular Sunday show is going to be taking a bit of a break, but don't panic, because in its place, we've got the Music World Cup. This is where the greatest musical nations on earth will be slugging it out to find out who's going to be the best musical nation on the planet. You can get involved by joining me every Sunday over the summer from 1 p.m. and vote on which song is your favourite from the choices that I give you. It's not more difficult than that. Throughout June, it's going to be the group phase where three countries will be pitting themselves against each other. The top two from the league will go through to the knockout phase, which will start in July. From July, it's all about sudden death when we're going through to the group of 16, the quarterfinals, the semi-finals, and last, the grand final, where we'll find out who is the greatest musical nation on earth. Join me every Sunday over the summer from 1 p.m. and get involved. See you later.
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1: Britain has pledged £5 million and offered to send emergency responders to Nepal following the devastating flash floods there. The Prime Minister, Andy Burnham, says he's never seen this scale of devastation.
2: These are such distressing scenes coming out of Nepal, and we feel for the people there and everything that they're going through at this moment in time. Such devastation of communities and already, sadly it seems, such huge loss of life.
1: More than 200 extra police officers have been deployed to support Cleveland Police. It's following a string of incidents, including a head-on crash which killed two police officers and five young men, and a fatal house fire. Brexit cost the UK's creative industries an estimated £208 million and almost 2,500 jobs between 2022 and 2024, according to a new government report. The report says smaller and mid-scale tours have been hit hardest, with calls for the UK and EU to reduce the barriers created since Brexit. And Jamie Carragher could face bankruptcy. It's after HMRC issued a bankruptcy petition against the former Liverpool defender. That's the latest from Radio News Hub. I'm Johnny Holmes.
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1: Rain will continue moving north across Scotland and linger across northeast England. Elsewhere, there'll be cloud and showers with thunderstorms in the southeast, warm and humid with lows of 15 degrees.
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1: A young person might come up to you. Actually, as I was pointing out last week, it's as likely to be a middle-aged person as a young person with Harry Styles might come up to you and go, gosh, well, I do like the new Harry Styles single. I don't want you to be looking blank, going, I've never heard it. I want you to be able to offer an opinion.
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1: The search is on for dozens of missing British nationals in Nepal. It's amid fears that more floods could hit the devastated area. More than 30 British nationals are among hundreds of people missing and feared dead. More than 200 extra police officers have been deployed to support Cleveland Police following a string of incidents, including a head-on crash which killed two police officers and five young men, and a fatal house fire. One in every £5 of future generations' taxes is set to go on debt interest. The IPPR warns the UK is not on a fiscally sustainable track. William Ellis is their spokesperson.
2: What we're calling for is a rethink of how the government thinks about fiscal rules and fiscal sustainability, you know, once it has a position of strength and once it meets its current rules.
1: And heavy downpours and possible gales are forecast over the bank holiday weekend. The Met Office are warning festival goers to prepare for windy conditions. That's the latest from Radio News Hub. I'm Grace McIntosh.
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1: Bands of rain and showers moving across many parts, with the most persistent rain towards the northeast. Driest across Northern Ireland, highs of 23 degrees Celsius.
0: 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Sounds like...